0: mine.
1: Money's a glorious thing. When I see lots of it, I want to stand up and sing.
2: Money's my favorite. That's why I crave it. Being a rich, wicked old witch. What should I say?
1: Money's the love of my life. The only true love of my life.
2: Money for me is all that there is.
1: It is. It is.
2: I spend it so well, I'm the best in the biz.
1: A whiz. A whiz.
2: Money and I, we are as happy as apple and pie. Haven't you heard? Money is such a beautiful word. Money, they say, is as evil as Satan and probably worse.
1: Tis.
2: A dreadful and wonderful curse.
1: Tis.
2: A pleasure to have in my purse.
1: It is.

0: sur France Musique.
1: Some point in the past, I dreamed of it now. That I finally grasped, couldn't tell you just how. I know it wasn't by chance, couldn't say that I planned. But it's cake that I eat, you could say that it panned. I was riddled with doubt, knew I was the man. With no money to count, who care who I am? Anyone who were here, anyone who would stay. One by one a career, made out of mistakes. Started out in a

We are like bubbles, two molecules melting into each other. Our skin is thin, but we are flying high. How far do we go?

driving home from New York. This was the first year he lived here, 1972. And he suddenly turned to me and said, I'm very seriously ill. This is the only thing Thelonious has ever been heard to say about being ill at all. He never said it again.

0: Thelonious died in February 17th, 1982.
1: He had a cerebral hemorrhage and he was in a coma for 12 days. And he passed away very quietly in his sleep. And the last person with him was Nellie.

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Boy, boy, boy, boy, boy, boy, boy, boy, boy, boy, boy, boy, boy, boy, boy, boy, boy, boy, boy, boy, boy, boy, boy, boy, boy, boy, boy, boy, boy, boy, boy, boy, boy, boy, boy, boy, boy, boy, boy, boy, 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boy, boy, boy, boy, boy, boy, boy, boy, boy, boy, boy, boy, boy, boy, boy, boy, boy, boy, boy, boy, boy, boy, boy, boy, boy, boy, boy, boy, boy, boy, boy, boy, boy, boy, boy, boy, boy, boy, boy, boy, 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

0: sur France Musique.
1: Some point in the past, I dreamed of it now, that I finally grasped, couldn't tell you just how. I know it wasn't by chance, couldn't say that I planned, but it's cake that I eat, you could say that it panned. I was riddled with doubt, knew I was the man, with no money to count, who care who I am. Anyone who were here, anyone who would stay, one by one a career, made out of mistakes, started out in

We are like bubbles, two molecules melting into each other. Our skin is thin, but we are flying high. How far do we go?